don't you dare touch that dial. Because like the song says, you are out of time. You're almost there, but don't panic. There's still more music to come before you're completely engulfed in the blissful embrace of

0: and in person.
1: We can, you know, look at both expressions sort of because they're on opposite ends of the spectrum. If something is in private, it's done privately. Both ways of saying it are perfectly fine, the same thing. If something is in private, no one else is around.
0: Yeah.
1: It's like you're in a private room with the door closed. It's just you and that other person.
0: Mm-hmm. So you do something in private.
1: Mm, right. And it can also be yourself just alone. You're doing something in private. It's not a bad thing, but maybe you like to, you know, just exercise in private, you know, just by yourself too. Mm-hmm.
0: Exactly. 자, 그러니까 다른 사람이 없는 곳에서 나만의 사적인 공간에서라는 뜻으로 do something in private. 꼭 공간이 아니어도 됩니다. 이렇게 그렇게 아무도 없는 곳에서 아니면은 그냥 좀 우리끼리만 뭐 can I talk to you in private?
1: Right.
0: 이렇게 할 수 있어요. 자, what about in person?
1: The opposite of that, in person, or I guess it's not the opposite, but in person means your physical body is there. You're showing up. So oftentimes these days, I find myself going to the bank a little bit less because you can do so many things on your smartphone.
0: Yeah.
1: But there are certain things you have to go in person to the bank to do if you want a new card, et cetera, et cetera. So in person means you have to go somewhere physically, your body.
0: 그래요. 직접 가서 하는 거 우리 코로나 시대 때도 많이 나왔던 표현인데 그때는 in person, 대면에서 뭘 할 수가 없었죠. 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So all these different experts are giving different tips. One person says you should have this difficult conversation in private. Another person says you should have this conversation in a public space, like a park.
1: Right.
0: But I think they all agree on one thing, and that is to do it in person.
1: Right. Yeah. Sometimes, you know, you're talking to a friend on a messaging app. You know, you'll be texting back and forth, and your head might be exploding because you can't keep track of what's going on. The conversation is too long. And there's also maybe a chance for a misunderstanding.
0: Sure,
1: so these experts would say, meet in person.
0: That's right.
1: Come on, put your phone down and let's meet in person and talk face to face.
0: Exactly. Because if you see the word right on a text messaging app, then you don't know if that person is saying right or right.
1: Right.
0: Yeah, So there can be so many different nuances and sort of other meanings to a simple word as that.
1: Sure.
0: So you've got to meet in person, see what they're saying, listen to them, and then you can
1: read the body language coming off the other person, and there's less chance for misunderstanding.
0: 맞습니다. 자, 불편한 대화를 슬기롭게 나누는 팁 들어보고 있어요. 그 두 번째 팁은 내용을 간단하게 예고하라는 건데요. 너무 또 불쑥 이렇게 나 몇 달 전에 너한테 이런 불만이 있어. 그냥 이렇게 불쑥 하면 또 좀 분위기가 안 좋잖아요. 자, 그래서 미리 예고하라. 다음 팁 들어보겠습니다.
1: Give the person a heads up. Convey that this may be a difficult conversation by starting with what Fisher calls a heads-up sentence. Tell the person, in a neutral way, that you've been bothered about something. Hey, I'd like to get something off my chest. Or, I'd like to talk with you about something that's been on my mind, Fisher said. You can also set a collaborative tone by saying, I need your help with something that's been bothering me. He said, that puts you on the same team and can prevent the other person from feeling defensive.
0: 상대에게 내용을 예고하라. 제퍼슨 피셔가 일명 사전 예고 문장이라고 부르는 것들을 몇 가지 제시하는데요. 대화를 나눌 때 맨 처음에 미리 이런 얘기를 하는 겁니다. 중립적인 어조로 얘기를 해야 되고요. 이를테면은 이런 거죠. 나한테 뭔가 마음에 걸리는 게 있어. 저기 속마음을 내가 좀 털어놓고 싶은데 해도 될까? 마음에 걸리는 게 있어서 얘기를 좀 하고 싶어. 와 같은 이런 중립적인 톤으로 말하는 예고 문장들을 활용하라는 거죠. 나한테 계속 신경 쓰이는 일이 있는데 너

0: 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So instead of going, "Why did you do this?" Then they're going to go, "What? I didn't know. I didn't." And you
1: Right.
0: say, "There's something on my mind. Could you help me with it?
1: Sure.
0: You know, 2 months ago, when you said this, it really hurt my feelings, and I just don't know how to handle it. Could you help me?" 뭐 이런 식으로 하는 거죠.
1: Right, so that's the piece of advice that one of the experts said is to get the other person on your team, right? So instead of saying, "I hate you," it's saying, "Hey, I have a problem. Can you help me?" And so the other person feels more comfortable
0: 맞아요.
1: to maybe listen to you.
0: 이게 쉽지는 않아요. This is easier said than done.
1: Absolutely.
0: 근데 이것도 다 기술이네요.
1: And I
0: I
1: think
0: love this.
1: the tip, give the person a heads up, is good so that the other person has a chance to mentally prepare. But sometimes this, you know, because my husband always says, "Oh, don't say that." And then I'm thinking about it all day. So sometimes I guess you have to choose the words correctly.
0: What do
1: This,
0: you normally say?
1: well, so for example, I think the number one thing that my husband says men don't like is when you say, "We need to talk." Right. Those are scary words,
0: All
1: he
0: men
1: said.
0: say that.
1: Apparently, this is a universal thing. So this expert says, use neutral language. And, you know, just say, "Hey, I'd like to get something off my chest." Maybe I'll try this and see if it works.
0: 그러니까요. 저도 이게 요거 남성들이 많이 무서워한다고 하는 거 저도 많이 들었습니다.
1: This is just my experience. I don't know if others
0: 정말
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0: 많이
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0: 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Heads up. You use this a lot, don't
1: Oh,
0: you?
1: yes,
0: 나비라 강사.
1: absolutely. And I think in Korea as well, you know, give me a heads up. I've heard it just maybe in the context of work, you know, I'll give you a heads up. I'll call you on Thursday, giving you a heads up so that the other person is ready and waiting for that action.
0: 그래요. 문장 구조는 우리말과 완전히 다르지만 미리 알려드릴게요라는 뜻으로 I'll give you a heads up 이렇게 표현을 하시면 돼요. 자, 그다음에는 get something off your chest.
1: This is exactly as it sounds. If you have something heavy on your chest, you can't breathe, you feel like you have an elephant on your chest, you know, you feel suffocated and frustrated, you want to get that thing off. You want to get a weight off your chest. Usually that's something that is worrying you, concerning you.
0: 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There's something that's been on my mind.
1: We use that one a lot. If something is on one's mind, that means you're thinking about it. You know, you're thinking about it a lot. You know, something is worrying you. You are worried about something. You are concerned about something. But it's also a good thing. You can have somebody on your mind. Maybe you love someone, but that person is far away. You know, then you can have that person on your mind.
0: Elvis Presley had a song called Always on My Mind.
1: Right. So it can be used in positive and negative settings.
0: 맞아요. 계속 생각하고 있다라는 뜻으로도 쓸수 있고 마음에 걸린다라는 뜻으로도 쓸수 있어요. 그래서 You know, there's something that's just been on my mind. Can I talk to you about it? 이런 식으로 이제 시작을 하면 좋다는 거죠.
1: On the flip side, if you see that a friend looks stressed or worried, I can ask you, "Hey, Sue, what's on your mind?" Right? I can ask you what's
0: 그렇죠.
1: on your mind.
0: 뭐 마음에 걸리는 거 있어? 자, 대화 내용을 미리 예고하라는 두 번째 팁에 대해서 다음 단락에서 좀 더 들어보겠습니다.

0: 보겠습니다. Janet?
1: Give them a quick preview of your topic so you don't leave them gripped by fear and thinking, I'm in trouble, Fisher said. In my own life, I've learned not to tell my husband, we need to talk, which causes him to freeze like a rabbit, but to say something specific such as, we need to talk about our credit card bills. It's never pleasant to have a challenging discussion, but it's even worse when a person has no idea that it's coming, Fisher said.
0: 네, Fisher는 상대방이 큰일 났구나 하면서 두려움에 사로잡히지 않도록 먼저 주제를 간략하게 알려주라고 합니다. 그러니까 필자 자신도 남편에게 우리 얘기 좀 해, we need to talk 라고 하면은 그 순간 남편이 바짝 긴장한다는 것을 깨닫고 그때부터는 구체적으로 주제를 같이 언급을 하기 시작했다고 하는데요. 예를 들자면은 우리 신용카드 청구서에 대해서 얘기 좀 해. 이렇게 구체적으로 얘기를 하게 되면은 비록 어려운 대화지만 그리고 또 즐거운 대화는 아닐 수도 있지만 상대방 입장에서는 대화가 어떻게 전개될지 모르고 일방적으로 당하는 느낌이 들지 않아서 이게 좋다고 합니다. 자, you don't want to be gripped by fear.
1: So if you're gripped by something, usually a bad thing, you're paralyzed. You yeah. cannot move. You're in the same place. You are stuck because of that emotion.
0: 두려움에 사로잡히는 거죠. 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
1: Yes, you can freeze like a rabbit. Also, oftentimes we say freeze like a deer in headlights is yep. one that we commonly use. Mm-hmm. So you're frozen there. You can't move because you don't know what this person is going to say to you. So the expert is recommending instead of saying we need to talk, you say we need to talk about blah, blah, blah, blah, blah.
0: Exactly. So freeze like a rabbit는 너무 무서워서 꼼짝 못하는 상황이 된다라는 뜻입니다. All right, let's take a break. We're going to be right back after Carly Rae Jepsen, Talk to Me.

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1: 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Janet, what's today's idiom?
2: Today's idiom is wet one's whistle.
1: 이번 idiom은 wet one's whistle, 목을 축이다인데요. 다이얼로그를 통해 소개해드리겠습니다. 저희는 이제 축구 경기를 보고 있고요. 방금 전반전이 끝난 상황입니다. Let's have a listen.
0: Idiom package, wet one's whistle.
3: Wow, Janet, what an incredible first half. I can barely catch my breath.
2: I know! My heart is racing so fast. This match is pure, non-stop adrenaline. Oh,
3: the Korean squad is moving with so much energy.
2: Yeah, they really are. Their wingers are completely dismantling the defense.
3: Oh, they look sharp, hungry, and entirely capable of winning this whole thing.
2: Definitely. Oh, look! Look at the screen right now. It's sunny!
3: Yeah! Oh, Captain Son Heung-min. He's playing like an absolute legend.
2: He really is, but have you seen the latest tournament-style articles?
3: No, what are the internet trends saying about him?
2: An AI facial analysis of the 2026 World Cup players ranked Sonny 6th among the most handsome players this World Cup.
3: Ah, for sure. He does have incredible charm.
2: He definitely does. He has style, he has talent, and of course that brilliant, brilliant smile.
3: Oh, how I wish I was in Mexico right now. Janet, speaking of which, have you ever been to Mexico?
2: No, I haven't. But Guadalajara is a truly beautiful, vibrant city.
3: So they say. What makes it stand out so much to you?
2: The food culture is spectacular and the street art is so colorful.
3: Wow, that sounds amazing. I love places with a strong artistic identity.
2: Plus, they have this magnificent regional museum that looks totally breathtaking.
3: Wow, Janet, I'm so impressed. I thought you said you'd never been to Mexico before.
2: Yes, I have never stepped foot in Mexico or Guadalajara in my life.
3: Wait, what? But you just described the whole place so beautifully.
2: I just watched a massive playlist of travel videos about it last night.
3: Oh, you're so ridiculous. You completely fooled me.
2: Oh, I couldn't resist. But those videos were genuinely captivating.
3: Oh, well, all this intense shouting and laughing has left me completely parched.
2: Same here. My throat is completely dry from cheering so loudly.
3: Let's head to the kitchen and wet our whistles before the second half starts.
2: I agree 100%. Have you ever tried Brazilian lemonade?
3: No. Isn't it just regular lime juice?
2: No. Much better than that. You will see.
3: There.
2: Did we capture the energy of World Cup cheering?
3: I love how we were talking perfectly fine and then all of a sudden our voices, well, your voice, you know, it was parched all of a sudden.
2: Right, it happened all of a sudden in that scene.
3: Exactly. And if you say something's parched, it means it's really dry.
2: Really dry.
3: Yeah. Okay, so to wet one's whistle.
2: Mm. Let's start with whistle. So whistle is just, you know, as we normally say. But in this case, in this idiom, it's used to talk about your throat or your mouth area in general. This comes from England. It's a very old expression from 14th century England, as a humorous, as a funny way to say, to put some water down there.
3: Yeah. Mm.
2: To drink something.
3: To wet your throat, 랑 같은 의미로 to wet your whistle, 이렇게 표현을 하는군요. 호루라기라는 뜻의 whistle이지만 여기서는 그냥 목이라고 보면 됩니다. 예, whistle이 또 휘파람이라는 의미가 될 수도 있고 뭐 다양한 의미가 있는데
2: It's just a funny, kind of humorous way of referring to your throat.
3: Yeah.

0: And Wet One's Whistle used to only refer to alcoholic drinks. So it used to, back in the day, mean, you know, that you're having, you know, beer or alcohol, some kind of alcohol down your throat. But now you can just use it for, in general, for other beverages and drinks as well.
1: Interesting. Also, neck and throat are different. In Korean, they're both mok, but neck is the outside of your mok, and throat is the inside of your mok. So in Korea, we'll just say 목을 축이다 or 목을 다쳤다. But in English, you want to wet your throat or, you know, drink something. It's going down your throat, and then you hurt your neck. So
0: yes,
1: they're different.
0: Different.
1: When you hurt your throat, it affects your voice.
0: Like when you're sick.
1: Yeah, but if you hurt your neck, then maybe you got a cut or a bruise or something. So it's slightly different.
0: Yes, even though in Korean it's the same word.
1: 맞습니다. 그래서 영어로는 목의 바깥쪽이냐 안쪽이냐에 따라서 단어가 달라져요.
0: So in Korean, how would you distinguish between the two?
1: Just context.
0: Ah, okay, okay.
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0: Okay. So context, of course, is always important in language.
1: That's right. Some ways of using to wet your whistle might be, let's see, let's stop by that new coffee shop on the corner to wet our whistles before the concert starts.
0: Let's pop into that Irish pub over there, Sue, and let's wet our whistles. Let's grab a pint.
1: Yeah, exactly. Are there any similar or related expressions?
0: Oh, there are many ways to say something of this sort. I like quench your thirst.
1: Yeah.
0: Quench, this verb you might see in kind of like sports drinks, commercials for sports drinks. Quench, Q-U-E-N-C-H, quench your thirst, to satisfy that thirsty feeling.
1: 갈증을 해소하다, to quench your thirst. How do you spell quench?
0: Q-U-E-N-C-H, quench.
1: Exactly. So this is a great one. And you would use this probably more often than to wet your whistle, because this is a slightly older expression.
0: Yes.
1: And as you said, it comes from England. So not everyone around the world uses it, but it's useful to know.
0: Correct. Yes. So these days I work out outside and it's very hot. So after a workout or during my workout, I have to quench my thirst with lots of water.
1: Exactly. 자, quench your thirst. 비슷한 표현이고요. 이번 idiom은 wet one's whistle였습니다. 질문이 있네요. 질문 너무 좋아요. 신수아님, sun-drenched. 예쁜 말이네요. 혹시 water-drenched라는 말도 있나요? 아니요. 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
0: The word drench already includes water.
1: That's right.
0: Yeah, so sun-drenched is a special expression, but yes, drench already assumes it's water.
1: Exactly.
0: Good question.
1: So if you were out in the rain and it was pouring cats and dogs, then you might say, I got drenched.
0: Right.
1: And you don't have to say, I got water drenched.
0: No. In fact, that would be very awkward.
1: Yes.
0: Everyone would know that you were drenched because of the water.
1: Exactly. 좋은 질문 감사합니다. 자, 준식 님이 유튜브로 grip하고 grab 둘 다 똑같은 건가요? 하셨는데요. They're similar, but they're not quite the same. The expression we had, let's have like, what was it?
0: It was to be gripped by fear.
1: Yes, you wouldn't say to be grabbed by fear, no. However, when it comes to the actual action of gripping and grabbing, they are similar. But the phrase is to be gripped by fear, not to grab.
0: Right. And just in general, if we are looking only at the verbs, the actions, grip just feels like your hand is closing over something. So if you grip a handlebar, if you grip your phone, grab can, depending on context, feel a little more forceful. So if somebody grabs you on the subway, it can include a little bit more force.
1: 의미가 살짝 다르기는 합니다만 둘 다 손으로 잡는다라는 데서는 일맥상통하고요. 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

0: 영어 회화 Level 3 Power English.
1: Welcome to the show, everybody.
0: Hello, everyone. I'm Kristen Joe.
1: And I'm Cameron Word.
0: Thank you so much for returning to us after the weekend.
1: Yes.
0: I hope you were able to get some rest and do some fun activities as the weather is pretty mild so far.
1: Depending on the
0: day. Okay, maybe not. It's hot.
1: Some days it is nice.
2: Yeah.
1: Some days we are getting into that territory of,
0: Yeah, that is true.
1: June, I need to go inside for a little bit. Yeah,
0: that is true. Okay, let's get right to this because I want to talk about waffles today. But today we are talking about street food in Europe. And we're talking about like the waffles in Brussels, which is kind of the sweeter version.
1: Yeah, the Belgian waffles.
0: The Belgian waffles, yeah. Mm-hmm. Very famous.
1: Yes.
0: And so famous that they, I remember, they had a waffle maker that was hugely popular. Like everybody wanted a waffle maker.
1: Yeah.
0: Yeah. But what's also interesting, Cameron, was chicken and waffles in the U.S.
1: Yes, yes.
0: Okay, now you say yes, yes, but I did not know or ever have chicken and waffles. And then my friend was like, Korean American, you never had, from Ohio, you never had chicken and waffles? I said, no. Is it good?
1: Oh, it's so good.
0: So I think this is kind of a Southern thing.
1: Yeah, originally Southern.
0: Yeah.
1: And you might even say soul food, like Southern black food.
0: You know,
1: the African Americans there that ate more. But it is what you think. It is a waffle, like a standard American style waffle. With fried chicken.
0: With fried chicken.
1: And you just put maple syrup on top of it.
0: Really?
1: It's really good.
0: Oh, interesting.
1: Yeah. And I mean, it's close in flavor to like honey butter chicken.
0: Ah.
1: It's a similar style.
0: Okay.
1: It's basically honey butter chicken with a waffle.
0: Okay.
1: Kind of, yeah.
0: I really want to try this out.
1: Oh, yeah. There's a restaurant in Seoul I have been to.
0: And?
1: It's legitimate. Like,
0: okay.
1: It's quite good.
0: All right. Well, then you're going to have to buy me chicken and waffles.
1: I will do someday.
0: Okay, all right. Here we go. So we're talking about waffles in Brussels, famous Belgian waffles. The expressions that we're going to talk about is make one's mouth water.
1: This means that something looks or sounds or smells so delicious, and maybe you are actually, your mouth is getting
0: very wet.
1: Some saliva in it.
0: Okay.
1: Yeah.
0: Made to order.
1: It is like a custom order. Mm. You are going to receive a special order or an order that is made after.
0: Mm-hmm.
1: You know, they're not pre-made.
0: Okay. And if something sets you back,
1: it means that it is costing you money. So you often say the dollar amount. Oh, it set me back $5.
0: Yeah. Usually you say this when you find something that's expensive.
1: Yeah.
0: Okay. Let's go ahead and listen to our food dialogue.
3: Belgian waffles are my weakness. The smell alone can make my mouth water.
4: They aren't the same when you make them at home.
3: I had great waffles at a small food cart in Brussels. They were made to order, so they were hot and fresh.
4: They can be kind of expensive. I remember they set me back around €8 in Bruges.
3: They're worth it, though, especially when you get them with strawberries and chocolate on top. And a little powdered sugar, of course.
4: That sounds like the perfect afternoon snack.
0: Okay, we're on page 80. Let's take a look at our dialogue. Maya says, Belgian waffles are my weakness. The smell alone can make my mouth water. Okay, I like it when people use this word weakness when talking about food.
1: Yeah.
0: So we can have strengths and weaknesses, and this is something that we talk about, like at your job interviews, like what do you feel like is your weakness? But how is this used in this context?
1: So in this context, you're saying, I love Belgian waffles, and it is hard for me to resist the temptation to eat Belgian waffles.
0: So if there are Belgian waffles anywhere, I must have it.
1: Yeah, I cannot resist.
3: Yeah, that's right.
1: Yeah. So this weakness is used in a sense of I can't resist, mm-hmm. or it's easy to, you know, take advantage of me. Mm-hmm. So like, for example, you hear like a dad say his daughter is his weakness.
0: Yes.
1: Like he'll do anything for his little baby girl.
0: Right.
1: That sort of thing, mm-hmm. where it's like, this is a point I can't be strong with.
0: Yeah.
1: It is. I have no defenses against this thing.
0: So you know how some people these days, you know that machine where you like, you manipulate to grab a plush toy?
1: Oh, what is that, like called? A UFO machine?
0: Yeah.
1: Where you're grabbing the toy from the top?
0: Yeah,
1: claw machine. That's
0: claw machine.
1: Yeah.
0: So a lot of people have a weakness for claw machines.
1: They are really fun.
0: You know, it's like they can't pass it. Like, okay, do you have a quarter? you have a dollar? and they got to try it.
1: Yeah.
0: Yeah,
1: it's so true. That sense of accomplishment, mm-hmm. winning that toy, I get it.
0: All right. Now, if something makes your mouth water, and in this case, just the smell makes your mouth water, what is it doing?
1: It sounds so delicious. Mm. You want to eat it. Mm-hmm. Please give it to me.
0: Okay.
1: I want to.
0: Makes you. Yeah. So something, usually it makes your mouth water when you're tasting it. It's so good, so smooth. And before you just know it's going to be good. It makes your mouth water. But I also do feel like things that you love to eat can trigger something if you see it.
1: Yeah.
0: And it makes your mouth water.
1: This is the feeling of before you eat it, and like dogs do this, right?
0: Oh yeah.
1: Like you pull out the treat and you see those like Labradors.
0: And
1: they're like
0: saliva coming down.
1: The drool is already coming down their face.
0: That's right.
1: That is literally making the dog's mouth water.
0: Yes. Braxton says they aren't the same when you make them at home. And what does Maya say?
1: I had great waffles at a small food cart in Brussels. They were made to order, so they were hot and fresh.
0: Okay, so it's kind of like we have our tteokbokki food cart, mm-hmm. and in Brussels, this is where they have, you know, waffle food mart. Okay, food cart. They were made to order. So if a food is made to order,
1: it is made custom, so you get to order all the things you want, mm-hmm. and the food is made after you order.
0: Mm.
1: So sometimes you go to the food street and the waffle is already made.
0: Yeah.
1: And they just put the topping on.
0: Right.
1: Or the pungopang is already made.
0: Yes.
1: We're not talking about that. You are ordering it and then they make it in front of you.
0: That's right.
1: So you get this really nice, freshly cooked snack.
0: Okay. And I do feel like, especially baked goods of any kind, it's best when it's made to order.
1: Yeah.
0: It's nice and hot.
1: Or like when you get like a ton here, like a puchimge sort of situation. Not the one that's been out for, you know, an hour. They make a fresh one for
0: right
1: you.
0: Right in front of you. Okay. Okay, here we go. Braxton says, they can be kind of expensive. I remember they set me back around €8 in Bruges. Now, Bruges is actually a historic city in Belgium. Now, the key expression is set me back around €8.
1: Yes.
0: So he's basically saying he paid €8, but what else is he saying?
1: Yeah, so it cost €8, but the feeling is it was more expensive than he thought it was going to be.
0: Mm-hmm.
1: It set me back that amount.
0: Yeah.
1: Meaning, I didn't think
0: it would be.
1: It's a waffle.
0: €8
1: for one waffle?
0: Yeah, that's like Mannshatchonon almost.
1: Yeah, I would think so.
0: I don't know. I'm not quite sure.
1: It's quite a lot.
0: The euro is very high right now. So, but usually, Cameron, isn't it true that we use this expression for a bigger number? Like,
1: it's true.
0: Yeah.
1: Oh, you bought a new boat. How much?

0: It sets you back.
1: Yeah. Or the dryer. Oh. Like the latest.
0: How much that sets you back, Kristen?
1: Yeah, it's like 3 million won.
0: Yeah.
1: Okay.
0: It's often these big purchases. Mm-hmm. But I think Braxton is using it here to emphasize really, €8 for a waffle.
1: That's a lot of money. Okay. Maya says, they're worth it, though, especially when you get them with strawberries and chocolate on top and a little powdered sugar, of course. Oh, that sounds really...
0: Well, my mouth is starting to water now.
1: I know. €8? I think I can do it.
0: Yeah, oh, totally.
1: Okay, yeah, okay. Yeah. All right. Our power pattern today is especially when. So here it is. Maya's like, they're worth it. Oh, but it's worth it. Mm-hmm. Especially when. So
0: yes.
1: What does this mean?
0: So you're already agreeing with something or you've already put out an opinion and then you're just going to give extra information to really emphasize what you're saying.
1: Right.
0: So Maya's saying they're worth it. Like, they're expensive, but, you know, it's good.
1: Yeah.
0: And it's really good when.
1: Yeah.
0: So she's emphasizing like a more detailed or specific point that is going to make something better or, you know, maybe make something worse. Mm. Emphasizing her opinion even more.
1: All right. Okay. So, and Braxton says, that sounds like the perfect afternoon snack. It sure does.
0: A snack any time of day.
1: I could have it for breakfast.
0: Morning, noon, and night.
1: Yeah, that's right.
0: Yeah.
1: And some fried chicken.
0: Oh.
1: Oh, okay. Let's go ahead and listen to that one more time.
2: Belgian waffles are my weakness. The smell alone can make my mouth water.
3: They aren't the same when you make them at home.
2: I had great waffles at a small food cart in Brussels. They were made to order, so they were hot and fresh.
3: They can be kind of expensive. I remember they set me back around €8 in Bruges.
2: They're worth it, though, especially when you get them with strawberries and chocolate on top. And a little powdered sugar, of course.
3: That sounds like the perfect afternoon snack.
1: It's time for Power Note. We're on pages 82 and 83. If something makes your mouth water, it means that something is looking or smelling so good that it's making you hungry and literally saliva is forming in your mouth. Why are you staring at the bakery?
0: The smell is making my mouth water.
1: Okay, bakery.
0: Mm-hmm.
1: Baked goods
0: are
1: my weakness.
0: We know.
1: I know.
0: Yeah. Yes, it is true.
1: For someone who makes carrot cake at home, yeah.
0: The smell of bread, freshly cooked bread.
1: The smell is just like, it's overwhelming.
0: Mm.
1: It overwhelms the senses.
0: It's true.
1: And so whenever you go into a house and they're baking a cake or something, they're baking bread, the smell of that, it just makes your mouth water.
0: That's true, yeah.
1: Okay.
0: Yeah.
1: My mom's chocolate cake will make your mouth water.
0: You just see it and it's, wow, that looks so delicious.
1: Mm-hmm. Yeah. Mm. Is there anything that makes your mouth water?
0: I mean, I would say baked goods, definitely.
1: Yeah.
0: A good looking pizza will definitely
1: do it. Okay.
0: Okay. Here's one.
1: Because we know about the pizza, Kevin.
0: Yeah,
1: we know your love for pizza.
0: A good... good pulled pork sandwich.
1: Oh.
0: Like an American style barbecue, you know, with some good coleslaw.
1: Oh my.
0: Fried okra.
1: Oh my.
0: Yeah, just everything. We say all the fixins.
1: All the fixins.
0: All the fixins means all the extra stuff you put with the main meal for barbecue. I love a good barbecue. Like brisket.
1: You got our PD's attention.
0: Definitely.
1: Okay,
0: you know, a good piece of smoked meat really makes my mouth water.
1: Oh, my gosh.
0: Yeah.
1: I tell you, ribs for me.
0: Yes.
1: Yes. I mean, it's interesting that I'm not like a real like meat person, but when it comes to ribs, it's a weakness.
0: You got that bone. And the meat, it gets in between your teeth.
1: Oh, my God. Okay.
0: And you get to taste it a second time when you floss your teeth, all the meat comes out. Oh, it's so wonderful.
1: Okay, it is making our mouths water. We are all drooling. Okay.
0: All right, I've got to clean off my book.
1: Let's go to the next one. Made to order. So it means that you request it and they make it right there. Okay, is the pasta fresh?
0: Yes, it's made to order.
1: Yeah.
0: Fresh pasta. Not the dry.

0: fried pasta, but you get the flour and the egg and the salt and olive oil sometimes.
1: Yeah.
0: And you mix it on the table.
1: Yeah. That's nice.
0: Delicious.
1: I prefer burgers that are made to order over fast food burgers.
0: Yeah.
1: Yeah, but sometimes, you know, a good fast food burger is nice too, but a made-to-order burger is extra nice. Mm. And in fact, I just recently, our PD, you know, bought lunch, and I had a really nice, we both had like made-to-order burgers.
0: I know the place you're talking about. It's a good burger. And you can tell the difference. Yeah. A made-to-order burger is where the meat isn't cooked at all. Mm-hmm. It's not frozen.
1: Right.
0: Right?
1: Yes.
0: Because a lot of these fast food places, the burger patty is already maybe halfway cooked.
1: Yeah, sometimes already cooked.
0: Frozen, and you just got to heat it up.
1: Right, right.
0: So, you know, that freshly cooked meat, anything freshly cooked.
1: Absolutely.
0: Made to order. Is delicious.
1: Okay. So if something sets you back, it means that it costs a certain amount of money. And the reason why it sets you back is because it's a little bit more than you had anticipated. Was it expensive?
0: A bit. It set me back about $60.
1: Okay. Now, this is very important, this expression, because $60 may not seem like a lot of money, but for maybe like a small battery, rechargeable battery, $60 may seem like a lot.
0: Oh, yeah. Like you have some electronics.
1: Yeah.
0: And it breaks. Mm. And so then you have to get it repaired. And you're like, gosh, this sets me back $60.
1: Yeah. And you thought it would be fixed maybe $20.
0: Yeah.
1: Yeah.
0: Much more expensive than your expectations.
1: Mm-hmm. Okay. That jacket will set you back 300,000 won.
0: I mean, if it's a good jacket with prices the way they are.
1: That is true.
0: That's not too expensive. Like a long padding sort of situation.
1: Mm-hmm. Mm-hmm.
0: Like
1: long padding.
0: Big puffer jacket.
1: The puffer jackets, yeah.
0: They go for about 300,000 won now.
1: Oh, well, that's minimum.
0: Yeah.
1: That's minimum, Cameron.
0: That's the basic.
1: Yeah.
0: Just black, no design.
1: That's right. So you can use this for events, you know, a wedding, maybe a anniversary party or what have you.
0: Mm-hmm.
1: So you weren't planning to spend so much, but it set us back by some certain amount of money.
0: Put a new pool in. You got a swimming pool in your backyard.
1: Who has a swimming pool?
0: You're from California.
1: Okay,
0: I'm sure they have a...
1: Well, yes. I was thinking Korea, but of course, in the States, in LA, there are a lot of houses with pools. Alrighty, so now it is time for power pattern, and the pattern is especially when, which is you're trying to emphasize something.
0: Yeah, giving an extra detailed example.
1: Okay. Especially when you add extra seasoning to it.
0: Oh, it's already delicious.
1: But it's even better.
0: When you add more.
1: Okay.
0: Especially when they have a big sale on their clothes. Oh, I love shopping there.
1: Oh.
0: Especially when they have a sale.
1: These days, I only shop when they have a big sale.
0: Because there's a sale every week now.
1: Every week. All right. Power vocab is the word weakness. 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
0: Bye-bye.

나게 되지 어이가 와서 안 된다고 꿀꿀꿀 다 같이 꿀꿀이야 꿀꿀꿀꿀꿀꿀꿀꿀꿀꿀꿀꿀꿀꿀꿀꿀꿀꿀꿀꿀꿀꿀꿀꿀꿀꿀꿀꿀꿀꿀꿀꿀꿀꿀꿀꿀꿀꿀꿀꿀꿀꿀꿀꿀꿀꿀꿀꿀꿀꿀꿀꿀꿀꿀꿀꿀꿀꿀꿀꿀꿀꿀꿀꿀꿀꿀꿀꿀꿀꿀꿀꿀꿀꿀꿀꿀꿀꿀꿀꿀꿀꿀꿀꿀꿀꿀꿀꿀꿀꿀꿀꿀꿀꿀꿀꿀꿀꿀꿀꿀꿀꿀꿀꿀꿀꿀꿀꿀꿀꿀꿀꿀꿀꿀꿀꿀꿀꿀꿀꿀꿀꿀꿀꿀꿀꿀꿀꿀

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2: 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Join us then. Great job everyone today. Goodbye.
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3: Welcome to the show, everybody.
2: Hi, everyone. I'm Kristen Cho.
3: And I'm Cameron Word.
2: All right. How are you, Cameron?
3: I'm doing good.
2: Are you on another knitting project? You finished that blanket. I saw it on Instagram.
3: Oh, yeah.
2: It was so cute.
3: Oh, thank you.
2: Yes.
3: Yeah, I'm just started on something else. Recently,
2: yes,
3: there has been a new yarn store that has opened in my neighborhood.
2: Really?
3: So I went to like the Kaupen.
2: Oh,
3: as
2: yeah.
3: As they call it, the cold opening.
2: The cold opening.
3: And I was like, okay, I'm going to buy all this here.
2: How exciting.
3: So now I get to go and I'll be like, hey, can you get this yarn? Can you get this color for me?
2: So next time I travel somewhere,
3: mm-hmm.
2: I know what to get you as a souvenir.
3: Oh?
2: Yarn.
3: Yeah. And, you know, I'll make you something.
2: Okay.
3: You know,
2: hey, we've got a deal.
3: It might take me like 6 to 9 months to complete it.
2: It's always nice to know that when you're traveling, like, you know exactly what you're going to get for that one person instead of like, oh, I don't know, like, well, do they like this color or like, would they be into this? And like, it's so hard to get gifts for people that you don't really know very well. But even if you do know well, you still don't know.
3: Gift giving in general is hard.
2: It's hard.
3: And you're like, it can't be too big because it won't go in my luggage.
2: Yeah.
3: It can't be fruit because that's illegal.
2: That's right.
3: You know?
2: That is so true.
3: There's so many things that you can't buy.
2: It's such a headache.
3: Yeah,
2: so
3: yeah.
2: Yarn is going to be your next souvenir.
3: Oh, well, I hope you travel soon.
2: Okay. All right. We are traveling today, but our flight is delayed. That is the main topic for Tuesday travel days. We'll have to think on our feet. And this is a funny expression. How can you think on your feet?
3: By standing up. No.
2: Oh, wow.
3: Yeah. Uh-huh. Yeah. No. The meaning of this is that you are going to be very alert. Mm-hmm.

0: and paying attention to the situation so you can change the plan quickly as you need to.
1: Got it. Okay. How about if you keep a level head?
0: You're not going to get emotional. You're not going to get angry or scared or sad.
1: Got it.
0: You're going to be very calm in your emotions so that you can make the right decisions.
1: Very good. All right. If you touch base with someone...
0: You're checking in on them. Hey, what are you doing? Is everything okay? Mm-hmm. Touching base just means you're getting an update on their situation.
1: Right.
0: And maybe you're giving an update to them of your situation.
1: Very good. All right, let's go ahead and listen to our travel dialogue.
2: They finally announced boarding, but we'll land only 20 minutes before the next flight.
3: Then we'll have to think on our feet once we land.
2: Exactly. If we keep a level head, we'll move faster through the terminal.
3: Maybe we should also touch base with the flight attendant before we take off. She might help us get off the plane first.
2: That's a good idea. Then we'll just follow the signs and run for our next flight.
3: Let's be ready to jump off the plane as soon as the door opens.
1: Please join us on page 86. You can find the power dialogue there. Okay, let's begin. Sienna says, they finally announced boarding, but will land only 20 minutes before the next flight. So they have a connecting flight. Mm-hmm. And this is always worrisome when your first flight is being delayed.
0: Yes.
1: Because you might miss the second flight.
0: The worst feeling in the world.
1: Ugh. All right, and Eric says, then we'll have to think on our feet once we land. Okay, so what do they have to do? Think on their feet.
0: They have to pay attention, be looking at the situation, and be willing to change their plan or their action as quickly as possible.
1: Yeah.
0: And it's kind of the feeling of maybe you're playing a sport. Mm-hmm. And let's say you're playing soccer.
1: Yeah.
0: And the other team has the ball. They're coming at you with the ball. You're watching the ball.
1: Right.
0: Where's it going?
1: Yeah.
0: Left, right,
1: yeah.
0: Down the middle,
1: uh-huh.
0: Above my head.
1: Right.
0: And you are going to change how you're moving to match the other player and to match where the ball is going.
1: Right.
0: You're thinking on your feet.
1: So you're thinking, but your feet have to move with you.
0: Yes.
1: It's that idea of like, you've got to have that flexibility.
0: Mm-hmm.
1: You've got to be quick. With your feet.
0: Yeah.
1: So it kind of works together.
0: Yeah. My dad used to have this phrase he'd say to me, and I found it very annoying.
1: What was it?
0: Can't do anything sitting down. So when we were working at physical labor, right?
1: Yeah, right.
0: He didn't want me to sit down and do work. He wanted me to like sit down, stand or squat.
1: Sure.
0: So if there was a problem, I could move quickly.
1: That's right.
0: If you're sitting down,
1: yeah.
0: And then like a
1: happens,
0: like a ladder falls.
1: Right, right.
0: You it takes time to get up and move.
1: Yes.
0: Right. So being on your feet is that sense of being able to change or adapt to a situation quickly.
1: To rush to something if you have to.
0: Yes.
1: Okay. Very good. And Sienna says.
0: Exactly. If we keep a level head, we'll move faster through the terminal.
1: Okay. So it's hard to keep a level head when there's a problem.
0: Yeah.
1: And when there's a crisis, right? So what is this idea of keeping a level head?
0: There's something stressful usually that is happening, and you have to not let your emotions overtake your ability to think.
1: Mm.
0: And it can be something like, we're running late for the flight, right? Mm-hmm. Or, you know, it could be, you know, in those like action movies where there's like a bomb.
1: Ooh.
0: And like, you know, the spy has to like go and deactivate the bomb.
1: Right.
0: The spy can't be like, oh my gosh, it's a bomb. The spy has to keep a level head, keep their emotions. They can't get scared. Mm-hmm. They can't get angry because they have a task that they have to complete. Doctors are the same.
1: Yeah, surgeries.
0: Something might happen that goes wrong. They have to think on their feet. If there's an something explodes, I don't know. I'm not a doctor.
1: Maybe like an artery.
0: Yeah.
1: I don't know. Yeah.
0: They can't get scared or surprised. They keep a level head. Mm-hmm. They look at the situation and they try and solve it

0: as quickly and efficiently as possible.
1: Yeah, I do feel that there are certain types of personalities or people who are just born to be able to do that.
0: Yeah.
1: I could not keep a level head.
0: I could not be a doctor.
1: I could not be a doctor, nor could I be like a ambulance,
0: yeah.
1: You know, like...
0: A policeman?
1: First responder.
0: I couldn't be a policeman.
1: Oh, I couldn't be a policeman. I'm too emotional.
0: Yeah.
1: Yeah. So sometimes, Cameron, I try to keep a level head. I try.
0: Mm-hmm.
1: But it's not easy because I react emotionally first.
0: For sure.
1: Mm-hmm.
0: Yeah.
1: Okay. Eric says, maybe we should also touch base with the flight attendant before we take off. She might help us get off the plane first. Oh, okay. Yeah. Touch base with a flight attendant. And this expression is used oftentimes in the office, you know, in the workplace.
0: Yes.
1: But in this case, she's touching base with a flight attendant. What does that mean?
0: So they're going to talk to her, get the most current situation,
1: mm-hmm.
0: and they're probably going to say to the flight attendant, hey, we have a flight coming up.
1: Yeah.
0: Is it going to be okay?
1: Yeah.
0: And the flight attendant will be able to say, oh, this is the situation at the airport.
1: Mm-hmm.
0: We can get someone, you know, to escort you to the, through the
1: sure.
0: checkout place.
1: You can get a ride.
0: Yeah.
1: Yeah.
0: Something
1: through.
0: Like that.
1: Uh-huh. Mm-hmm. Okay.
0: But this touch base in a business setting is more like, I'm going to call our client
1: yeah.
0: and see how everything is going.
1: Yeah. It's to make kind of that brief contact.
0: Yes.
1: And try to kind of see what's going on. All right. And what does Sienna say?
0: That's a good idea. Then we'll just follow the signs and run for our next flight.
1: And Eric says, let's be ready to jump off the plane as soon as the door opens. Okay, so let's be ready to, which is our power pattern.
0: Yeah, this is a little bit of a long one, and it's connected with as soon as.
1: Mm-hmm.
0: Let's be ready to,
1: as soon as.
0: So the condition comes after as soon as, right? The condition here is the airplane opening.
1: Yes.
0: Right?
1: Mm.
0: So as soon as that door
1: opens.
0: Boom, we got to do this.
1: That's right.
0: So it's a way of alerting the person or telling the person, hey, when this happens, I'm immediately doing this.
1: Okay.
0: Let's immediately do this.
1: Very good. And the idea of jumping off the plane, that sounds a little scary.
0: Yes. So jump off the plane here. Of course, if you're like Tom Cruise in Mission Impossible
1: yeah.
0: and you're skydiving, yeah, you're jumping off the plane literally.
1: Mm-hmm.
0: But we do use this for certain modes of transportation to say you're getting off of it, usually quickly.
1: Quickly, yeah,
0: yeah.
1: That's right. Yeah.
0: Jump off the bus.
1: Yeah.
0: Jump off the subway.
1: Mm-hmm.
0: Jump off the train.
1: Yeah.
0: There is that literal, oh, we're having like an action movie and boom.
1: Boom.
0: But it's more like, as soon as that door opens.
1: We got to jump off.
0: We got to go.
1: We got to go. Okay. All right. Let's go ahead and listen to that one more time.
2: They finally announced boarding. But we'll land only 20 minutes before the next flight.
3: Then we'll have to think on our feet once we land.
2: Exactly. If we keep a level head, we'll move faster through the terminal.
3: Maybe we should also touch base with the flight attendant before we take off. She might help us get off the plane first.
2: That's a good idea. Then we'll just follow the signs and run for our next flight.
3: Let's be ready to jump off the plane as soon as the door opens.
1: It's time for Power Note. We're on pages 88 and 89. Okay, let's look at our first expression, to think on your feet, which means that you are reacting quickly, you're ready to do something when the situation arises, and to make good decisions.
0: Yes.
1: Yeah.
0: Or at least...
1: At least
0: okay decisions,
1: to.
0: Yeah.
1: At least try
0: You're
1: to.
0: Trying to make good decisions.
1: Okay. How did you solve the puzzle so fast?
0: I just had to think on my feet.
1: Mm-hmm. Okay.
0: Mm.
1: Just like, all right.
0: I love a good like competition show. You remember Survivor, that TV show?
1: That was so huge.
0: And they still use it. They just had their like 50th season.
1: Mm.
0: I don't watch it anymore.
1: Mm-hmm. Mm-hmm.
0: But you know, they have those like puzzle games.
1: Mm-hmm.
0: They have to like go and they have to like run and grab the thing and
1: mm-hmm.
0: then put the picture together. And
1: right.
0: They have to think on their feet.
1: That is an excellent example of someone who thinks on their feet.
0: Mm.
1: Like they're given a situation and they got to figure it out.
0: Yeah. Or
1: that's,
0: like there was a show on the background end, the Red End,
1: uh-huh.
0: Physical Asia.
1: Yes.
0: Where it's like the different
1: yeah,

0: Asian countries in the
1: That's right. Uh-huh.
0: And they'd have these competitions where it wasn't just a muscle competition. Mm-hmm. There was like strategy involved.
1: Oh, really?
0: And they'd have to like change their strategy, and the other side would do something. And so they'd have to change and like run to the other place and like fight them there.
1: So all of those sort of competitions, it requires heavy thinking of the feet.
0: Yeah, thinking on their feet.
1: Yeah, that's right. Okay. The tour guide had to think on his feet when the bus broke down.
0: Mm.
1: That could be a problem.
0: Yeah. Mm-hmm. Bus breaks down.
1: What do you do?
0: Talk about the neighborhood they broke down in.
1: I don't know. Like, let's all get off. Yeah. And, you know, let's walk a little bit.
0: Yeah.
1: And I'll show you something and then get on another bus. I do feel like that you got to have that versatility and that flexibility if mm-hmm. you want to think on your feet.
0: Yeah. Well, I think you have to do this on your live show.
1: Yeah.
0: You know?
1: That is true.
0: That's like 2 hours of thinking mm-hmm. on your feet.
1: Mm-hmm.
0: You know, you have an outline of what you're going to say, but...
1: Yeah, I mean, we have a script, but there are certain... The whole point of a live show is that you have to think on your feet.
0: Yeah.
1: Yeah. Whatever comes your way, you're going to have to make it work.
0: Mm-hmm.
1: Yeah.
0: So,
1: it's true.
0: Yeah. Like, you know, a problem comes up.
1: That's
0: or
1: right.
0: A comment.
1: Yeah.
0: Even just reading the comments that you get, you know, thinking on your feet of mm-hmm. how to respond.
1: Absolutely.
0: Telling jokes.
1: Absolutely.
0: Yeah.
1: Absolutely. Okay. Keep a level head. This is something that we all strive to do, which is to stay calm and think clearly in a difficult situation. Everyone seemed nervous when the fire alarm went off.
0: Yeah. But the manager kept a level head.
1: Yeah. Everyone stay calm. If you start running, it's going to cause more problems.
0: No running, no screaming.
1: No screaming.
0: No, yeah.
1: Stay calm. Mm-hmm. Okay. She kept a level head when the power went out on the train.
0: Ugh. You know what I used to always find annoying?
1: What?
0: So in school or, you know, summer camp.
1: Yeah.
0: The electricity would go out.
1: Yeah.
0: And there were some kids that would just scream.
1: Panic.
0: It's like, come on, guys.
1: It's just the
0: it's
1: power.
0: It's just the dark. There's no need. Keep a level head. You don't need to scream.
1: But there is something about scary about the lights just going off and it's pitch black.
0: Well, there's one thing if it's like a, huh,
1: yeah,
0: you know, like you're kind of startled a little bit. Mm-hmm. That's understandable. Mm. But
1: screaming
0: like a. That's a little too much.
1: That's a little too much. Let's
0: yeah.
1: keep a level head, even if you're a teenager. Yeah.
0: And this can be used in a negative way or a positive way.
1: What do you mean?
0: Like, maybe you're super excited and you see, like, some celebrity.
1: Uh-huh.
0: And you just go crazy. Like, you're crying because you're so happy to see your favorite celebrity.
1: Yes.
0: It's like, okay, let's keep a level head.
1: Uh-huh.
0: Like, it's cool to see them, but, like...
1: Not overdo it.
0: Yeah. Do we need the tears?
1: Sometimes
0: maybe
1: we
0: do. Maybe you do.
1: Cameron, sometimes we do. It's overwhelming.
0: It's true.
1: Okay.
0: Yeah.
1: But it's probably because you have such a level head. You don't understand.
0: All right. I don't know.
1: If you touch base with someone, it means to briefly contact someone, to share information, check on something, or even get an update. Did you talk to your supervisor?
0: Not for long. I just touched base with her.
1: Mm-hmm. Let's touch base tomorrow about the project.
0: You're going to have a short conversation.
1: Mm-hmm.
0: Touch base is not a super long time.
1: That is a very good point.
0: Yeah.
1: Mm-hmm.
0: So actually, I think baseball fans will be able to understand this.
1: Yeah.
0: When the ball goes up in the air, and there are some times where you have to go back to the base that you were at.
1: That's right.
0: And you have to touch it for a very... short amount of time,
1: mm-hmm.
0: not a long time, but you just have to at least touch it for half a second.
1: Right.
0: And that is the feeling here. You're talking to that person, but it's not a long conversation.
1: That's right.
0: It's a very short update and you're moving along.
1: That's right. It's not like a heart to heart, nor is it like a full review.
0: No.
1: It is just like, okay, are we doing that? Or is that like, are we still scheduled for the 15th? Yeah, we're good. Okay. So I'll see you there. It's very short.
0: Yes.
1: Okay. Let's be ready to, as soon as is our power pattern. Let's be ready to buy that house as soon as it gets listed.
0: Get ready.
1: Get ready. Be prepared.
0: Yes. Let's be ready to leave as soon as the car is packed.
1: Okay. Okay. Be ready.
0: Yeah. Be ready.
1: Yeah. I tell you, living in LA, mm-hmm. we were always afraid that

0: There was always a warning about like the big earthquake.
1: Yes.
0: Yeah. Every time. So we all had a little survival kit.
1: Yeah.
0: Like water.
1: Yeah.
0: And things, flashlight.
1: Mm-hmm. I remember when I lived in Japan.
0: Yeah. Similar.
1: My thing was showers. The thing is like the building moves and people get locked in their shower.
0: No.
1: Because they can't open the door.
0: Oh, really?
1: So as soon as like an earthquake happened, you had to like run and open your doors.
0: Oh my gosh.
1: Yeah.
0: Okay. Let's be ready.
1: As soon as that ground starts shaking.
0: All right.
1: Yeah.
0: Okay. That's all for today, everyone. Thanks so much for studying with us. We'll see you tomorrow.
1: Bye-bye.

0: versions of them, so I know what they're about, right, but not the full versions.
1: Read the summaries.
0: Yes. Well, How about you?
1: I think, well, I brought in my copy of Siddhartha.
0: Oh, did you bring it?
1: Yeah, it's not a modern one, though. This is one of the old mass market paperbacks, published in 1971, I think.
0: Wow.
1: So it's older than me.
0: Yeah, yeah, and you enjoyed them?
1: Yes, I think I think each classic book is classic for a reason. They're not necessarily going to be great for everybody,
0: right,
1: but there's something to take from each of them.
0: Yeah, I agree. Well, as I was reading the opening today, I stumbled over a few too many words for my liking.
1: That's
0: and
1: all
0: I was thinking, not only do I need to read books, I need to learn how to read today.
1: I think you'll be fine, Sue. I'm by your side. Whatever happens, I'll be here to make fun of you.
0: Thank you. And I'll be looking forward to it. It wouldn't be a Tuesday without you making fun of me. Today's Mumuhan Munjang, though, let me give this out in all seriousness, is a four-character, Chinese character sort of saying, you might go, you might say. 그래요. 오늘은 사자성어를 무모한 문장으로 잡아봤습니다. 바로 명불허전인데요. 이름이 괜히 알려진 게 아니다. 유명한 데는 다 이유가 있다라는 뜻의 명불허전. 이거를 영어로 한번 바꿔보겠습니다.
1: And don't worry, you don't have to do it in four words.
0: No, you don't.
1: You can take more words in English if you like, because there's lots of different ways of saying this. But the wonderful thing about Korean and these sajasongo is that you get such a deep meaning in just four characters.
0: Exactly, yeah. So I'm very curious to know how our listeners will change this, because our listeners are very creative.
1: They
0: and
1: are.
0: We come up with all sorts of sentences by the end of hour one. So send those in right now. We're going to check them together right around the end of this first hour, so just before nine. 자, 명불허전 보내주세요. 영어로 짧은 문자 50원, 긴 문자 100원에 샵 1045, EBS 반디 앱과 유튜브 EBS 라디오 공식 채널로도 보내주시면 되겠습니다. And every time we have a book theme, I'm surprised at how many books our listeners are currently reading. And, you know, I ask people to always recommend books. There is no end to the recommendations.
1: There isn't. I want to know what classics we should be reading.
0: Okay,
1: what are the books from, I don't know, 50 or 100 years ago that we should be picking up in 2026?
0: 오늘은 여러분이 추천하는 고전 도서를 한번 받아볼까요? What are your favorite classics?
1: Oh, yes.
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1: Medical expenditures by foreign tourists in Korea reached a record high of more than 250 billion won in May, driven by strong global demand for local pharmaceutical products and health and beauty services.
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1: Millions of rare pink sea cucumbers have washed ashore at a beach in eastern Thailand, turning the coastline pink and prompting a local government investigation into the rare natural phenomenon.
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1: Thank you. A Harvard University study reveals that middle-aged men who can perform 40 or more push-ups have a 96% lower risk of cardiovascular disease compared to those who can manage fewer than 10.
0: 중년 남성을 대상으로 한 미국 하버드대 연구에서 팔굽혀펴기를 40회 이상 수행한 그룹은 10회 미만 그룹보다 심혈관 질환 발병 위험이 96%나 낮은 것으로 나타났습니다.
2: 그럼 those are our five headlines this morning. 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
0: 한국산 의약품 및 건강 미용 서비스에 대한 글로벌 수요가 강세를 보이면서 올해 5월 한국을 찾은 외국인 관광객이 의료 부문에 지출한 금액이 역대 최대인 2,500억 원을 넘어선 것으로 집계됐습니다.
2: Tell us more. It's all about K-beauty and K-medicine?
1: K-pharmaceuticals? Yes, K-pharmaceuticals, okay. I think is right. A good term to use here. And certainly, it's getting bigger and bigger and bigger. Mm. Back at the start of the year, foreign expenditure was about 109.6 billion won. Now it's 251.1 billion won for May. So we're looking at a big increase over the year.
2: Yeah.
1: On year, that's a 0.5% increase. 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Mm. 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Mm-hmm. 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Plastic surgery was also up, but also pharmacies.
2: Yeah.
1: People are going to their Yakguks, they're going to their chemists or their pharmacy, and they're getting over-the-counter products. That used to have, back in January, a 4.9% market share. That's now a 12.9% market share. 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
0: 그래요. 외국인 관광객에게 우리나라의 피부과와 성형외과 그리고 약국이 상당히 인기입니다. 그러다 보니까 지금 얘기하고 있는 이런 이제 외국인들의 소비가 늘고요. 또 우리나라 입장에서는 또 그런 소비액이 늘므로 인해서 수입이 늘고 있다고 또 볼 수 있겠죠.
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1: Expenditure.
0: 어렵네요.
1: Yes, or expenditures. And expenditure is referring to the amount of money spent. So we can talk about our expenditure. Sue's monthly expenditure is on the things that she buys, the money that she spends. That could be rent, it could be bills, it could be food, it could be whatever. It's all money going out instead of going in.
0: 그래요. 이게 지출이라는 뜻이 있어요. 그래서 물론 소비하면은 consumption이라는 단어도 많이 떠올리실 텐데 지출이라는 단어 또 여기서는 이제 해석할 때 소비라고 해도 무관하겠죠.
2: So the expenditure for medical products and also medical services, this has gone up drastically.
1: Yes.
2: In particular, you did say there's a big demand for pharmaceutical products.
1: Yes, well, a product is going to be something that we use, something that we buy, and if it's pharmaceutical, it's from the pharmacy or has something to do with the pharmacy. It's going to be medical in some way, but it's not from a clinic, it's not from the doctor, it's an over-the-counter product, meaning you don't need a prescription.
2: Right, OTC, over-the-counter. 처방전, prescription 없이 우리가 살 수 있는 의약품들을 OTC products, over-the-counter products라고 하기도 하고요. 아니면 pharmaceutical products라고 하는데 이 pharmacy가 바로 약국이에요.
1: Yes.
2: 약국을 뜻하는 단어가 많이 있죠. You can say drugstore as well.
1: You can. If you're in the UK, you say chemist. Or at least you used to. I think maybe some people are now saying pharmacy.
2: Okay.
1: I think the American terminology has spread across
0: taken
1: the world.
0: Over. Yeah, 그래요. 한 세 가지 정도가 지금 떠오르긴 하는데 다 약국입니다. 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Pharmaceutical spelling 알려주세요.
1: Pharmaceutical.
2: A long one, that. Right, here's the headline again. Medical expenditures by foreign tourists in Korea reached a record high of more than 250 billion won in May, driven by strong global demand for local pharmaceuticals.

0: 좋았어요 하셨습니다.
1: Excellent. Another Hermann Hesse. Yeah. Brilliant writer in another brilliant book.
0: Exactly. 김수경님, 고전인진 모르겠지만 며칠 전에 8살 아들과 도서관에 가서 톰 소여의 모험과 허클베리 핀을 빌려다 읽었는데요. 저도 아이도 재밌게 봤어요. 허클베리와 짐처럼 다음에 꼭 같이 카누도 타자고 약속했어요 하셨습니다. Yeah, I'd say those are classics.
1: They are yes. classics. I mean, you have to put them in context of when they were written and, yeah. of course, the life that Jim had as a slave.
0: Yeah.
1: But they are brilliant books. Mark Twain had such a, such a talent for writing children and for writing comic fiction.
0: Absolutely. 예소라님이요. 한중록 읽고 있는데요. 추천합니다. 독서 동아리를 주관하고 있는데 요즘 젊은 층에서도 고전에 대한 관심이 높아요 하셨습니다.
1: Oh, I'm not familiar
0: this
1: with
0: is
1: this
0: a book that was written by one of the Joseon, Joseon era. I'm gonna get this wrong.
1: Oh no!
0: I think it was either one of the wives of the kings. Oh, 해경궁 홍씨. That's right. Thank you, 작가님. Yes, and so she stood by her husband as he went through turmoil after turmoil, and she wrote everything she witnessed, and then of course her son becoming the king later on. She wrote everything from her perspective, and it was an amazing. Almost like a living documentary type book.
1: Yes, a living document.
0: A living document. Thank you. That's exactly what it is. 그러네요. 네네. 남수현님, 최근에 켄 리우가 번역한 도덕경을 읽었는데요. 도덕경을 새로운 시각으로 볼 수 있어서 좋더라고요. 말로는 전할 수 없는 스스로의 깨달음의 중요성을 느낄 수 있는 책이라서 남겨봅니다. 하셨어요.
1: Oh, brilliant. Yes, it's good to go back to books. And I have to say, shout out to all the translators from English to Korean, Korean to English, and every other language, because without them, we wouldn't be able to read a lot of these classics.
0: Yes, I agree. 0391님은 Have you heard about 로맨스 소설 돌잡이? 로맨스 고전인 오만과 편견, 제인 에어, 폭풍의 언덕 중에서 어릴 때 제일 좋았던 사랑 이야기가 취향이 성인이 돼서도 이어진다고 하는데요. 저는 폭풍의 언덕을 좋아했고 지금도 새드 엔딩 작품을 좋아해요 하셨습니다. So this person's talking about a tendency for people to stick to the same kind of books that they enjoyed as a child and still enjoy as a grown-up.
1: Yeah, I think as a teenager, your tastes for life do get fixed to a certain extent.
0: Yeah.
1: And yeah, if you love reading classic literature as a teenager, you're going to love it as an adult too.
0: This person loves sad endings.
1: Oh, well, I appreciate
0: them.
1: Not every day, but I do like a good sad ending.
0: 좋아요. All right, we'll keep sending in your messages and your sentences, 무모한 문장, to #1045 and Pandy and YouTube. In the meantime, let's listen to a song that Andrea Bocelli and EJ sang together at the opening ceremony of the World Cup in Mexico City. To Andrea Bocelli, David Guetta, EJ, Megan Thee Stallion이 함께 부릅니다. DNA.

0: 아, 너무 좋네요. 네. Andrea Bocelli, David Guetta, EJ, Megan Thee Stallion이 함께 부른 DNA였습니다. The official anthem of this year's FIFA World Cup.
1: Well, let's hope we'll be singing it in Korea for a couple more weeks. Let's get to the
0: Yes,
1: finals.
0: until the very end, I hope.
1: Well, he's crossing fingers, Sue. Crossing fingers.
0: Fingers crossed. All right. Now back to our headlines. Let's move on to Europe. This is headline number three.
1: Swiss voters have rejected a far-right proposal to cap the country's population at 10 million, with nearly 55% voting against the controversial referendum dubbed the Swiss Brexit.
0: 스위스에서 인구를 천만 명 이하로 제한하는 내용의 국민투표 안건이 부결됐습니다. 일명 스위스 브렉시트라 불리며 논란이 된 이번 투표는 자국 내 극우 진영에서 발의한 것으로 투표 참여 유권자의 약 55%가 반대표를 던진 것으로 알려졌습니다. What do we know?
1: Oh, this was a very big deal on Sunday. I saw that in some areas they were preparing for unrest, perhaps on voting day, and
0: Wow.
1: there was a little bit of tension. People were worried and wondering what was going to happen. This was set up by the far-right Swiss People's Party, and they wanted to force the government to limit the population. It's at 9.1 million now, but limit it to 10 million by 2050. However, if the population, if Switzerland had voted for that, that would have had all sorts of consequences in terms of, well, being part of Europe, because Switzerland is sort of separate, but also together. They have free market access,
0: Yeah.
1: but that might have been terminated. Free movement could have been terminated, all sorts of things. So the government, the coalition government at the moment, and various business groups were campaigning against this. They were saying vote no.
0: Yeah.
1: At the end of the day, there was a turnout of 58.86%, and 54, almost 55% of voters said no. So the proposal has failed. We'll see what happens, but certainly it feels like there's a lot of tension when it comes to population size, when it
0: Yeah.
1: comes to immigration, when it comes to asylum, and this is not just in Switzerland. We're seeing this all over Europe at the moment. Certainly in the UK, it's a big discussion, and elsewhere as well.
0: You say immigration, and I guess that's why they're calling it the Swiss Brexit,
1: Yes.
0: because immigration had quite a lot to do with why Britain wanted to leave the EU in the first place. Not the only reason, but
1: No, but the funny thing is that there have been more immigrating to the UK since Brexit. Numbers have been up. So it's all very interesting. It's all very worrying for some people because it's the future of a country. We'll see what happens. And
0: Sure,
1: certainly
0: sure.
1: we'll see all over the world because it seems like this is becoming a bigger and bigger issue, at least in Europe.
0: 그래요. 2050년까지 스위스 인구를 천만 명으로 제한하자라는 안건이었어요. 그런데 이게 부결이 됐습니다. 그러니까 우파 정당 측에서 내놓은 안건인데 이민자들이 너무나 많다 보니까 이제 여러 가지 문제들이 있다라는 이제 문제 제기를 했고 어떻게 보면은 영국의 브렉시트 때와 조금 비슷한 기조로 이제 안건을 내놓다 보니 그래서 스위스 브렉시트다 뭐 이런 별명까지 붙여지기는 했지만 부결이 됐습니다. 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
1: No, let's
0: You,
1: not look at
0: are
1: it.
0: you going to reject
1: I'm going to refuse.
0: my...
1: I'm going to say no. I'm going to push that suggestion
0: Okay.
1: away.
0: Oh dear.
1: I am rejecting it. Yes, and if we reject something, we say no. We don't agree to it. We don't let it happen.
0: Yeah.
1: We stop it in some way. Whatever it is.

0: refusing it.
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2: So the opposite would be the voters have accepted the proposal.
0: Yes. Certainly, yes. You can go for more, you know, more emphatic terms. Welcome the proposal.
2: Okay, yeah.
0: Agree to the proposal. Sure. But accepted, rejected, I think these two are a good pair.
1: 좋아요. 자, 그 다음에 controversial 보겠습니다.
0: Oh, something is controversial. It's going to cause controversy. It's going to cause disagreements. It's going to cause arguments. It's going to cause a lot of talk and maybe a lot of anger or a lot of upset. So we can have a controversial debate. You can have a controversial movie, a controversial book, something that is creating a lot of discussion, but not just happy discussion. There's going to be arguments. There's going to be people on either side fighting over it.
1: Exactly. Controversial, 논란이 많다라는 뜻인데요. 이 논란, controversy라고 발음하기도 하고 controversy라고 네. 발음하기도 합니다. 강세가 다른데요. 둘 다 가능하고 논란이 많은 국민투표였어요. 그래서 referendum, 국민투표. And if something is voted for or voted against, of course that means the people accept it or they refuse it or they reject it.
0: Yes.
1: So these are all expressions you can think of together. 다시 읽어보겠습니다. Swiss voters have rejected a far-right proposal to cap the country's population at 10 million, with nearly 55% voting against the controversial referendum dubbed the Swiss Brexit. Let's move on to the next headline.
0: Millions of rare pink sea cucumbers have washed ashore at a beach in eastern Thailand, turning the coastline pink and prompting a local government investigation into the rare natural phenomenon.
1: You okay there?
0: I'm okay. I just had a little hiccup.
1: 네. 태국 동부의 한 해변에 희귀한 분홍색 해삼 수백만 마리가 밀려오면서 해변 수백 미터 구간이 붉은색으로 뒤덮이는 보기 드문 현상이 발생해 현지 당국이 조사에 나섰습니다. What's happening?
0: Well, they washed up at Suansun Beach in Rayong Province on June 11th, and there's a lot of them. They're pink, thorny sea cucumbers, well, people are being advised not to step on them, not to touch them. Be careful, because they can actually cause irritation.
1: Yeah,
0: they can set your skin itching.
1: The pictures look a little scary, I have to say, as there's so many of them.
0: Yes, but these things sometimes happen. And with the climate crisis, we're seeing these natural weather events happening. And that seems to be the case here. There have been strong winds, waves, there have been rough currents. And these seem to be the cause of these sea cucumbers being washed up on shore.
1: 네, 최근에 강한 바람과 파도 등 이런 이제 기상 악화로 인해서 해삼이 해안으로 떠밀려 온 것으로 이렇게 추정이 되고요. 사람에게 뭐 치명적이진 않지만 그래도 만지게 되면은 피부 그 가려움증이 생길 수 있으니까 만지지 말라고 합니다.
2: Right, let's have a look at 해삼 in English is sea cucumber.
0: Yes, the green ones are delicious.
2: Yes, that's the normal ones. These are pink. What about to be washed ashore?
0: If something is washed ashore, the waves have brought it onto the beach. Nobody has put it there. It hasn't been flown there. It hasn't been driven there. It's been pushed there by the water.
1: 네, 해안으로 밀려오다, 떠밀려오다, to be washed ashore. A가 shore 앞에 붙어요. Ashore.
2: What about coastline?
0: Oh, the coastline is the area of the coast that stretches up and around whatever part of a country we're talking about. Here, it's a relatively short stretch of coastline. It's several hundred meters. But we can talk about the coastline of southern Korea or the coastline of western Korea, eastern Korea, for example.
1: 그렇죠. 해안선을 coastline이라고 합니다. 해안, 그러면 coast가 되겠죠. 자, 다시 한번 읽어볼게요.
2: Millions of rare pink sea cucumbers have washed ashore at a beach in eastern Thailand, turning the coastline pink and prompting a local government investigation into the rare natural phenomenon. Now let's move on to our final headline.
0: A Harvard University study reveals that middle-aged men who can perform 40 or more push-ups have a 96% lower risk of cardiovascular disease compared to those who can manage fewer than 10.
2: 중년 남성을 대상으로 한 미국 하버드대 연구에서 팔굽혀펴기를 40회 이상 수행한 그룹은 10회 미만 그룹보다 심혈관 질환 발병 위험이 96%나 낮은 것으로 나타났습니다.
1: Right. So the more you can do, the better.
0: Yeah, basically, the lower the risk of coronary artery disease and heart failure. If you can do more than 40, you've got a 96% lower risk. If you can do between 21 and 40, you've got a 75% lower risk. If you can do 11 to 20, you've got a 64% lower risk. If you can't do more than 10, well, you need to get to the gym. You need to start exercising. There's a higher risk for you. And it's really interesting. It seems that the ability, the capacity to do push-ups is strongly associated with cardiovascular disease. It's also associated with things like a lower BMI, more stable blood pressure, and just higher physical activity, which is what I need.
2: I believe they traced the activities of these people over 10 years. So it was, you know, not just a one-time thing.
0: No. And so we'll have to see. It was, I think it was a relatively smaller study. It was only 1,104 of them. And they were all firefighters. It's a very particular part of a population. But I think it's generally going to be good advice. If you can do more than 40 push-ups, it means you're in pretty good health. And especially as you get to our age, Sue, we need to be fit.
2: We do. 자, 한 1,100명 정도의 소방대원을 상대로 10년 동안 데이터를 추적해본 결과 이렇게 팔굽혀펴기를 40개 이상 했을 때는요, 심혈관 질환 위험이 96%나 감소하는데 그 비교군이 이제 10개 또 못하는 10개 미만으로 하는 그룹과 비교했을 때 96% 이상 심혈관 질환 위험이 감소하고 만약에 한 21개에서 40개 정도 한다. 그럼 75% 감소. 또 11개에서 20개 정도의 팔굽혀펴기를 할 경우에는 10개 미만으로 하는 사람에 비해서 64%나 그래도 심혈관 질환 위험이 감소한다라는 이런 이제 데이터가 나왔습니다. 자, 중년의 남성을 대상으로 했다. This was an experiment, a sort of study, I guess, targeted at middle-aged men.
0: Yes, me. I'm a middle-aged man. I'm never quite sure when middle age begins and ends because it seems to change as the years go by.
2: Yeah.
0: I would put it 40 to 60 as a rough estimate. Yeah. Some people might say 35.
2: Well, maybe 40 to 50. I don't know.
0: Are you saying over 50 is old 40, age?
2: No, I mean 40s and 50s. Oh, that's the same as 40 to 60.
0: Yes, that is.
2: Sorry.
0: You're getting me worried. I was thinking I'm going to be an old man in two years.
2: We were saying the same thing, just different expression. Yeah.
0: Yeah, I think approximately. People will quibble over this.
2: Yes,
0: some people will add a year here or take off a year there. But I think if you're in your 40s or your 50s, you're counted as middle age.
2: Yeah, I think definitely in the past, people would say that, you know, 30s were also middle aged. But these days, no.
0: No, I think not. Yeah. And even 60 is still pretty young in many people's eyes.
2: True. 그래요. 뭐 기준은 다 다를 수 있지만 어쨌든 중년이다라고 할 때는 middle-aged. What about to manage something?
0: If you can manage something or manage to do something, you're able to do it. You can handle it. You can bear it. You could endure it, whatever it may be. If you can't manage, well, you're not able to.
2: 네. 뭔가 해낸다는 뜻이에요. To manage to do a push-up. And manage to finish this project or manage to do something, manage to explain what manage means.
0: You managed that quite well.
2: Thank you very much. 그래서 해내다라는 뜻이 되겠습니다. 특히 이 팔굽혀펴기, 영어로는 push-up이라고 하죠. 이게 뭐 러닝머신, 그 트레드밀에서 뛰는 것보다 어떻게 보면 심혈관 위험을 추적하는 데 더 유용했다라는 뭐 그런 내용도 있었는데요. 다시 한번 읽어보겠습니다. A Harvard University study reveals that middle-aged men who can perform 40 or more push-ups have a 96% lower risk of cardiovascular disease compared to those who can manage fewer than 10. All right, well, that's it for our headlines this morning with Paul Matthews. 명불허전, 오늘의 사자성어, 네, 오늘의 무모한 문장입니다. 사자성어 형태로 무모한 문장을 제시한 적이 별로 없는 것 같은데 오늘 굉장히 기대가 돼요. 여러분 어떻게 영어로 바꾸셨을지요?
0: Yeah, but don't stress about it. Don't worry. Give it a try. 네. Even if it's not perfect, that's okay. The main thing is to experiment. It's all about being creative.
2: 네.

0: That was Ellie Goulding with Lights. Let's have a look at the five expressions from our headlines today that we want to focus on, starting off with expenditure.
1: Yes, expenditure is what we're spending. Our expenses, the money that's going out of our account to buy things or to pay for things, as opposed to coming into our account.
0: 지출, expenditure. 예문 보겠습니다.
1: After I got two cats, I noticed my monthly expenditures increased a fair amount. Raising pets takes money.
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1: 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Of course, so.
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1: Yes, talk about something happening steadily or rising or decreasing means it's not changing the rate. It's not suddenly going up or suddenly going down. It's continuing at the same pace.
0: 네, 자, 그럼 꾸준히 steadily가 들어간 문장 보겠습니다.
1: Sue, good news. Our number of customers has been rising steadily throughout the first half of this year.
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1: To say no, to refuse, to basically stop whatever is being done or to reject whatever is being offered.
0: Mm-hmm. What's your sentence?
1: Paul rejected Sue's suggestion that he might want to reduce the number of bad puns per show.
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1: You know what? Go on. I was going to say, you know what I loved?
0: What?
1: Sea glass.
0: Sea glass. Oh, yeah.
1: Yes.
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1: Yeah, if we can manage something or we manage to do something, we're able to, we can do. And if we can't manage, well, it's not possible.
0: 그래요. 굉장히 좋은 단어입니다. To manage. To do something. So that's what a manager does.
1: Yeah,
0: they
1: well, you
0: manage
1: hope.
0: Everything. Okay, what's your sentence?
1: Sue, I'm sorry, but I don't think I will be able to manage to get you that document you need by tomorrow. Is it okay if I get it to you by Thursday?
0: 그래요. Okay, manage to do 뭐뭐의 형태로 많이 쓰는데 선생님의 예문인 이거였습니다. 수, 미안하지만 내일까지 그 서류를 줄 수는 없을 것 같아. 목요일까지 줘도 될까? 자, 그래서 해석할 때는 뭐 해내다라는 말을 하지 않는 게 더 자연스럽긴 한데요. 그러니까 해내기 힘들 것이다 라는 의미로 I won't be able to manage to get this document to you.
1: Yeah, it's a very roundabout way. But you'll hear this kind of thing in British offices being used a lot.
0: Okay.
1: When someone is delivering bad news or saying that they can't do something, they often use more words than necessary to get their point across.
0: Exactly. And somehow we managed to get through the five key expressions.
1: I didn't realize it was so hard for you, Sue.
0: It was very hard today. 자, 오늘 morning headline expressions 이렇게 살펴봤고요. 오디오 어학당에서 다시 듣기 하실 수 있습니다. 여러분의 영어 루틴이 되는 시간 EBS FM Morning Special. 명불허전, 오늘의 무모한 문장 미션이었습니다. 명성이 헛되이 전해진 것이 아니다. In English, literally, it means the name or the reputation has not been spread falsely.
1: Yes.
0: So, let's have a look.
1: Yeah, I'm excited.
0: 자, 8668님. It's exactly as good as they say.
1: Oh, very nice. Yes, here we're talking about a product, it seems, or a thing rather than a person. Excellent. Mm-hmm.
0: 그래요. 아주 좋습니다. 조예리님 유튜브로 The fame is worth it.
1: Oh, this is interesting, but it's a little bit different to what we're talking about. Because if you say the fame is worth it, it means that everything I've done, the difficulties I've got through, it was worth doing because this fame is good for me.

0: or valuable to me. It doesn't really talk about something or someone and the value that they have.
1: 보통 worth it라고 하면은 가치가 있다. 이런 뜻이죠. 그래서 그 유명세는 또 그만한 가치가 있다. 이렇게 써주셨는데요. 컨텍스트에 따라서 좀 다르게 해석이 될 것 같고요. 자, 좋아요. 3754님은 It really deserves its reputation.
0: Oh, very nice. Yes, the use of the word reputation and to deserve your reputation, good or bad, means you've either done the work or you're so terrible that people don't like you.
1: 그래요. 좋아요. It really deserves its reputation. 이게 좋은 쪽인지 나쁜 쪽인지 이 문장만 봤을 때는 모르는데 다 가능합니다.
0: Yeah, it's a very good expression to have.
1: 그래요. 신정민님, he lives up to his reputation.
0: Oh, very good. And again, in this case, it's not both. It's going to be positive.
1: Yeah.
0: If you live up to something, that's a positive thing, meaning you are good enough or you're worth that amount.
1: 그렇죠. He, she, it, 뭐 다 될 것 같아요. 그래서 만약에 이제 식당이 가보니까 정말 소문대로 너무 맛있네. It lives up to its reputation. 이렇게 해도 되고요. 자, 그다음에는 1417님입니다. There's no fame without reason.
0: Oh, yes, very nice. Like there's no smoke without fire. Excellent.
1: 저, 네, 이것도 좋아요. 자, 바로 1사님의 문장 보겠습니다. It's not famous for nothing.
0: Yes, it seems strange to use the double negative, but native speakers do say this. I actually had one of mine I was thinking of was nobody gets famous for no reason, which is very similar. But yeah, it's not famous for nothing, meaning it's famous for a reason. It's famous for something.
1: Can you repeat your sentence so that our listeners... are you going to use it later on?
0: No, I'm not.
1: Okay, yeah.
0: Nobody gets famous for no reason.
1: 요거 좋은 것 같아요. Nobody gets famous for no reason. 이게 굉장히 자연스럽게 좀 그 8514님의 문장을 바꾼 거거든요. Nobody gets famous for no reason.
0: But I like it. It's not famous for nothing. But again, that's more for a thing than a person.
1: 아무 이유 없이 유명해지지는 않지. 네. 자, 이어서 3515님입니다. As expected, it didn't disappoint.
0: No, very nice. It's quite a general term, but it's something you can hear quite a lot.
1: Yeah, definitely. 자, it didn't disappoint. 그래서 뭐 무엇이든지 간에 음식이 될 수도 있고 뭐 기대했던 거 사람들이 다 좋다고 하는데 역시나 정말 좋더라라고 할 때 이렇게 쓰면 되고요. It didn't disappoint. 자, 이어서 6571님입니다. No wonder it's so famous.
0: Oh, very nice as well. Yes. It's sort of just emphasizing how good it is.
1: Yeah.
0: How appreciative you are of it.
1: 그래요. No wonder it's so famous. 이것도 좋네요. No wonder. 이거 좋습니다. 자, 이승용님은 it proved itself.
0: Sure. I think though with proved oneself, it makes more sense for me as a native speaker for it to be a person rather than a thing. You know, he proved himself, she proved it herself, they proved themselves rather than it. I don't know. I think people understand it. I think it's still correct, but it sounds a little bit odd.
1: 그렇죠. It proved itself 보다는 이제 he or she, they. 이게 더 좋을 것 같아요. 네. 자, 홍용승님은 the hype is justified.
0: Yes, I don't know whether people are still saying this expression, but certainly a number of years ago, it was a slang expression that was used a lot in the States.
1: 그래요. The hype is justified. 이거 좋습니다. All right, let's pick some prize winners.
0: Lots of good ones today. I like the use of reputation, so I think I'm going to go for 신정민님 with he lives up to his reputation.
1: 좋아요. He lives up to his reputation, or it lives up to its reputation, 다 되겠죠? 자, 신정미님께 선물 드릴 거고요. 저는 as expected, it didn't disappoint. As expected, it didn't disappoint.
0: Very nice.
1: 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What would you say, Paul?
0: I've got two. Well, I've had three, but I've given one away already.
1: Okay.
0: That's why they get the big bucks.
1: That's why they get the big bucks.
0: Meaning they get paid a lot of money. There's a reason for them getting paid.
1: I love it.
0: Suggesting that they're famous. And they've earned their stripes.
1: They've earned their stripes.
0: Yes, and this is a reference to the military. If you think about the stripes on your shoulders, those marks that tell you what position you have, what rank you are, if you've earned your stripes, it means you've worked hard to get there. You're valuable.
1: 그렇죠. 네.

0: 너무 좋네요. 저도 고민을 좀 했습니다.
1: So what did you do? Did you manage to make a sentence?
0: Yes, I think I did. Tell me what you think. It's a classic for good reason.
1: Very nice. Yes. I think that
0: works
1: well.
0: I was thinking of books.
1: Oh, yes.
0: Because today's opening was about books that are classics.
1: Yes.
0: But it doesn't have to be classic. You could say it's famous for good reason.
1: Absolutely,
0: or it's
1: yeah.
0: Well-loved for good reason.
1: Yes, classic. It's a classic, puts it in a particular category.
0: Yes.
1: A little more specific, but it works very well.
0: The point here is for good reason. And not for a good reason, but just for good reason.
1: Yes.
0: And that is a fixed expression that we used. Not used, but use.
1: You're the host for good reason, Sue.
0: 그래요. 영어 표현 중에 그럴 만한 이유가 있어 라고 할 때 빼고 그냥 for good reason이라고도 많이 하거든요. 그래서 그 표현을 한번 활용해 봤습니다. All right. Well, that's it for the first hour. Let's listen to Wham! I'm Your Man. And, of course, we'll see you in part two.

0: Welcome back. This is part two of Morning Special on EBS FM on Tuesday, the 16th of June. I'm your host, Chesu Jin, and we have Paul Matthews in the studio with us. In the second hour, we're going to read the New York Times. We call this segment News Coverage. 자, 오늘은 매년 이맘때쯤이면은 스웨덴에서 성대하게 열린다는 하지 축제 Midsummer에 대해서 알아보겠습니다. 자세한 내용은 잠시 후에 보겠고요. 그 전에 퀴즈 드릴게요. Paul, give us the quiz.
1: Which of the following days is the closest to today? Number one, the summer solstice. Number two, Thanksgiving Day. Number three, Christmas.
0: 네, 다음 중 오늘과 가장 가까운 날은 어느 날일까요? Number one, summer solstice. Number two, Thanksgiving Day. Number three, Christmas.
1: Yes, well, I have to say, it's a shame. Winter solstice is so far away.
0: Yes, it is.
1: Yeah, will you have your red bean porridge ready for that?
0: Were you talking about 팥죽 already?
1: Well, you know, that is Dongji.
0: Yes,
1: but that is
0: right.
1: A long way away, though.
0: It is a long way away, yeah. I wonder why you're talking about that.
1: I had no idea.
0: Could it be a hint for the quiz? Who knows? Send your answers to #1045 and Pandy and YouTube. The text messaging service will cost you 51 for short messages and 101 for longer ones. 자, 사연 보겠습니다. 김민아님, 화요일은 폴쌤, Tuesdays with Paul.
1: Ah, thank you! Very happy to be here, very happy that you're listening.
0: 1417님, 출근길에는 폴 선생님 목소리가 최고예요. 역시 명불허전입니다.
1: 아이고, 아이고, 아이고, 감사합니다.
0: 네, you live up to your reputation.
1: I try my best.
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1: Oh, fantastic. Thank you for joining in.
0: Yeah. The only difference is you're in a studio. They're
1: yeah.
0: outdoors.
1: The only difference is Sue, you're not dancing.
0: Don't get me to dance. You won't want that. 자, Coleus Queen 님이요.